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0: 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With Kaylee, Azura and Charlie.
1: Kia ora, kia ora. Oh my gosh, huge week in a sport. We're definitely going to talk about that tomorrow.
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0: 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With Kaylee, Azura and Charlie.
1: Kia ora, kia ora. Oh my gosh, huge week in a sport. We're definitely going to talk about that tomorrow.
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3: 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Yeah. Hey. The huge announcement after 7 a.m, baby.
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0: 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With Kaylee, Azura and Charlie.
1: Kia ora, kia ora. Oh my gosh, huge week in a sport. We're definitely going to talk about that tomorrow.
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3: Uh-huh. Yeah. Hey. The huge announcement after 7 a.m, baby.
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0: what you know about me with Kaylee, Azura and Charlie.
1: Kia ora, kia ora. Oh my gosh, huge weekend of sport. We're definitely going to talk about that tomorrow.
2: Yeah. Oh, we're going to have the Black Ferns in.
3: Uh-huh. Yeah. Hey. The huge announcement after 7 a.m, baby.
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0: Kia ora, oh my gosh, huge weekend of sport. We're definitely going to talk about that tomorrow.
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3: 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The huge announcement after 7 a.m, baby.
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3: Yeah. Mm-hmm. You know what? Mm-hmm. I like the players. Mm-hmm. No diggity, no doubt. Play on, play at. 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

0: Flavor Breakfast. What you know about me? With Kaylee, Azura, and Charlie.
1: Kia ora, kia ora. Oh my gosh, huge weekend of sport. We're definitely going to talk about that tomorrow.
2: Yeah. Oh, we're going to have the Black Ferns in.
3: Uh-huh. Yeah. Hey. The huge announcement after 7 a.m, baby.
2: Too bad you're not going to be there for it, Charlie.
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0: you know about me? With Kaylee, Azura and Charlie.
1: Kia ora, kia ora. Oh my gosh, huge week in a sport. We're definitely going to talk about that tomorrow.
2: Yeah. Oh, we're going to have the Black Ferns in.
3: Hey. The huge announcement after 7 a.m, baby.
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1: 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Must be nice.
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1: This is Flavour Breakfast News.
2: In this update, first responders are being stretched to breaking point as St John faces record demand. The service has activated a major incident response after its busiest single day on record was reached three times last week. Hope that Ōkune residents will have their water supply restored late today. They spent yesterday without running water, having to use emergency council portaloos and water tankers. Ruapehu College and Ōkune Primary School are closed today. Ambiguity over Nationals' tax plans as the party rules out new taxes, but only on working people and small businesses. The party released its budget responsibility rules yesterday, but asked to rule out any new taxes next term. Finance spokeswoman Nicola Willis said details will be revealed during the campaign. More than 5,000 public servants are taking industrial action today over the Ministry of Social Development's approach to pay negotiations. Workers are holding stop work meetings across the country from 10 a.m. to midday. That's news. In sport, another All Black is returning from South Africa as coach Dave Rennie names his team to play the Sharks on Wednesday morning. Elliot Smith reports from Durban.
3: Coach Dave Rennie has confirmed that midfielder Billy Proctor will be out for 10 to 12 weeks with a fractured shoulder blade suffered in the win over the Stormers, and the door seems firmly open to Richie Mo'unga joining as a replacement. No decision has yet been made, but Rennie didn't rule out giving Mo'unga a call despite it not being a like-for-like replacement. It comes as the All Blacks make wholesale and expected changes for the Sharks, with Luke Jacobson named captain and Simisi Ta'iloa and Bradley Slater to debut off the bench. In Durban with the All Blacks, Elliot Smith.
2: Cyclist Demi Vollering has won a second Tour de France Femme, dominating the final stage in Tennis. At Sport, I'm Jodie Gill. A hash brown and bacon and egg McMuffin make mornings Welcome to the AM at Macca's.
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2: Morning. At the Marie Te Whanau, it is just the ladies, the wahine up in the house. Because Charlie is in Bali for his 40th birthday.
3: I know, which is tomorrow, New Zealand time.
2: Tomorrow, 40? New Zealand time, the 11th.
3: Yes.
2: There you go.
3: Yes.
2: If you missed all the action on Friday, we delivered our traditional cake, but obviously it wasn't actually the actual cake. It was a steak, and the man actually ate it.
3: Honestly, you don't understand how incredible it was to see Charlie eat a birthday cake, because the man's always on a diet. So that was a really good thought from Kaylee. I'm still
2: nothing has changed in Bali. He sent us pictures, and he's still staying strict. He's still staying on his diet while he's in Bali. Surely tomorrow he will let himself have a little cheat meal.
3: We will see. We will see in our group chat. Look, Flavour Whanau, today isn't just any old Monday. Today is special because a huge Air Flavour announcement is happening at 7 a.m.
2: Oh my gosh, Flavour Whanau, you definitely want to tune in for this. 7 a.m. is going to blow your socks off, and you could be singing all the way to the prize.
3: You can't even say it. Look, you're like, you'll be singing to the prize.
2: I want to tell everyone now, but I can't.
3: I know.
2: Can't.
3: We've got rules, but just know that we're going to be going somewhere incredible, and it's all for free, and it's all on us.
2: Oh, look, Flavour Whanau, if you're not already awake, maybe you're heading off to the gym, maybe you want to wipe your eyes and clean your ears out, you want to tune in and wake up, well, how about we do the morning thinky? Zoo, are you awake?
3: Almost, I got you. Morena, it's

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2: All right, a morning thinky is a chance for you to wake up, whanau, clean your ears out, just, you know, get your brain thinking, maybe even get your mouth going. It could be a riddle, a tongue twister, a fun fact, you know what? And it could be just something that just randomly goes, what? I need to share that in the workplace at the water cooler when I get to work.
0: Well, I'm feeling a little evil today, Kaylee. I'm feeling a little evil. So for morning thinky, I'm actually going to make you think.
2: Uh-oh.
0: With some basic math questions.
2: Oh no, I'm terrible at math. Honestly, I didn't even pass school C maths.
0: These are literally, I wrote the easy math equations with answers. Starting off easy, what is 10 divided by 2?
2: 5.
0: Mm-hmm. 21 divided by 7?
2: 4.
0: No. 3.
2: I knew that.
0: Damn. What's 100 divided by 10?
2: Oh, 10.
0: Yeah, okay. And
2: honestly, this makes my heart beat. I feel like I'm back in school C maths again.
0: You know what it is, hey?
2: It gives me such anxiety. I hate numbers.
0: It's because with basic math,
2: I'm good with words.
0: You start to feel like embarrassed because you know you should get it.
2: Yeah, but like these days I don't use that. Well, yes, I do use basic math. But it's if the groceries cost $400 and I only have $300, I need to stick $100 worth back.
0: And that's where it comes in. You're like, school see who? I do have a fun fact. Like, we'll stop with the math, but I do have a fun fact about math. Do you know that the number 4 is the only number in the English language that has the same number of letters as its value? 4.
2: Huh.
0: Only one. There you
2: go.
0: That got me a little nod from producer Blake, so I'd say, job done, morning thinking.
2: I love that you had to chat GPT that one though.
0: Because like, Google, this is the Google
2: we
0: AI.
2: We are known for using our fingers and our toes here for counting.
0: No. All right. I'll have you know, I'm not very good at math.
2: I absolutely suck. But you know what, Flavour Whanau, make sure you get a book, make sure you continue to stay at school and encourage your kids to really love maths. Like I'm really terrible at it, but my husband, he's really, really smart at it. So I try to encourage my kids. I'm like, don't come to me, go to your dad, he's smart. He'll help you with your homework.
0: See? You've got a mum that's good with the English and then you've got the dad that's good with the math.
2: Just work with your strengths, guys. Work with your strengths.
0: Perfect. Hey, look, coming up next, I was lucky enough to go to the David Nika Floyd Mason fight.
2: Yes.
0: You know, obviously Manu Vatave was on that card as well. I need to talk about what happened between Manu Vatave and Renee Ranger's fight and the main card.

0: Here with Kaylee and Azura. No Charlie, he's in Bali living it up for his 40th birthday, which is tomorrow, New Zealand time. Look, so he was gutted that he missed one of his besties, Manu Vatave's fight over the weekend against Renee Ranger.
1: Yeah, I saw your video, round one.
0: Round one, baby.
1: Boom.
0: Bro, I was coming up the stairs, you know, trying to hold my drinks, and the fight had just started.
1: Oh, gosh.
0: And I kept turning around. I hadn't even sat my ass in my seat before the TKO happened. I was like, well, can't blink.
1: Yeah, the ref ended up stepping in because Rene Ranger got a little bit phased. He got a little bit phased out. He was a little bit discombobulated, and he had to step in. He wasn't fighting back. Yeah,
0: he was, you know when you got like a drunk uncle and they're sort of like stumbling around like,
1: I don't have too many drunk uncles, but you can also liken it to like your 2-year-old toddlers.
0: Perfect.
1: Yeah, exactly the same. Like you see P, your goddaughter.
0: Yeah,
1: you'll be seeing her walk, she's just half asleep, discombobulated.
0: You can tell he's the man though. Like the straight away, as soon as the fight was called by the ref, the sportsmanship from the both of them and from Renee. It's incredible to see. And a lot of the fighters across the night, they were all like that. My favourite fight was actually one of the women's fights right before main card, before David Nika's fight. There was this fighter called Sheila. She is from PNG. She is, when I tell you, she's going to be like world famous. So much skill, so much technique, so strong. I obviously don't know all the terms, but all I know is that me and everyone else in the crowd was like, holy wreck, that girl can fight.
1: Yeah.
0: So let's talk about what happened outside of the ring. Let's talk about what happened outside the building. So I go outside to have a vapi, don't judge me. And guess who I see out there? This is 30 minutes after Renee and Manu's fight.
1: So this is just before David Nika's actual fight.
0: Yeah.
1: The main card.
0: Uh-huh.
1: Okay, what happened? You're outside having a vapi.
0: And then I see old Renee Ranger smoking a ciggy. And I thought, man, nothing says post-match like a like a dirty ciggy. It was hilarious. And
1: really?
0: Everyone was going, oh, well done, bro. Like, well done.
1: Wow. You know, it really does trip me out how athletic people can be still as they smoke cigarettes. Like, it just blows my mind. Vaping and smoking cigarettes, and they're still like either super fit, super athletic, like sprinting, doing all that kind of stuff.
0: It's addiction, bro. Like, I'm not even kidding you. When we did that 10Ks in Rotorua, there were people that took their vape on the run or the walk with them. That happens.
1: That is insane. Are you serious?
0: Yep. We met one of them.

0: Oh.
1: We met someone that did that.
0: Well, that is oh my gosh. But you know what? I mean, it doesn't quite surprise me. When you said Rene Ranger outside with a cigarette, I was not surprised.
1: I thought, man, that guy's hearty.
0: He is, he is. And we should actually mention that David Necker actually won his IBF Cruiserweight world title eliminator fight against Floyd Mason. So congratulations, David. But wow.
1: Rene, eh? Don't make them like him, that's for sure.
0: They don't make them like they used to.
1: Hey, let's actually talk about all the sports that went down over the weekend. So much to celebrate. Oh,

0: happening at 7 a.m. this morning. Where will you be going? So over the weekend, so much sport was had. Congratulations to David Nika, who won the fight out at Event Finder Stadium. That win was over Floyd Mason.
1: Yeah, the IBF Cruiserweight World Title Eliminator fight. How awesome. And of course, Manu also won that fight as well. Has won in there against...
0: against Renee Ranger. And it was a one-round TKO.
1: There we go.
2: Ladies and gentlemen, with 1 minute and 8 seconds left in the first round, your referee calls a stop to this contest for your winner by TKO, fighting out of the blue corner, the Beast, Manu Fatuwe.
0: 1 minute 8 seconds.
1: Wow.
0: Crazy.
1: Wow. Of course, there was an actual match over at Eden Park as well, if you didn't already know, if you're a big football fan. For the very first time making history, the Auckland FC Women's took on a premier team from the UK, Chelsea Women. They took an L, a good lesson, but you know what? What a phenomenal match, 7-0. How epic is that?
0: It's just cool that the ladies have a team, and you know, it's Auckland FC, the men's has really made waves in the last few years, so I'm like, it's about damn time.
1: Yeah, and I mean, it's so good. You're like, just uplifting women's sports in general. On top of that, we had our All Blacks. They took on the Stormers, 38-21. Got the dub. They will be playing on Wednesday, 5 a.m., against the Hollywood Bets Sharks, all a part of their South African tour over there in Durban.
3: Finish the job for the All Blacks. Osapo Moat scores in this opening game on tour. Job done to start.
0: They've always said that South Africa's been is notoriously hard to get a. And get a win because they're so high up in the world, like the altitude?
1: Well, yeah, there's been lots of controversy at the moment with this whole match, especially with the All Blacks. Argentina has been playing really, really well, so they're right up there. But Proctor has been sent home with a fractured shoulder blade, as we heard in the news from Jody Gill. But the whole controversy is whether or not Richie Moanga will get picked for the team. Apparently he's ineligible, but... could maybe the All Blacks make a little, you know, New Zealand rugby make a little.
0: They always do. They always do. If they really want someone,
1: wouldn't it
0: go
1: be awesome
0: them.
1: Though? Wouldn't it be awesome?
0: We will see.
1: Watch the space.
0: Look, here's some more details on what's going down at 7 a.m. today.
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0: Morena, Morena, 6:40 this morning. No, Charlie's over in Bali celebrating his 40th birthday. 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
1: Yeah, Zoo's done it and brought us home some yummy, yummy cookies.
0: Snacks.
1: Yeah, some great snacks. So get amongst it. Hey, real soon we're going to be catching up with Black Ferns, Liana, Mikaele Tsu'u and Sylvia Brunt before the big announcement this morning for our Black Ferns.

0: Flavoured breakfast. When Charlie was at Mahi, we were so lucky to have caught up with a couple of the Blackfern ladies.
1: From the soil of Aotearoa to the world stage, turn it up. We've got some six-time world champions, unstoppable power, pure mana, Black Ferns players, and of course, Liana Mikaele too, and Sylvia Brunt up in the spot.
2: Yeah.
1: Welcome to Flavour, ladies.
3: Morning.
4: Hello.
1: You guys have a up-and-coming match against the Wallaroos.
3: Yep, yes. It's at the Go Media Stadium. We're so excited. I think it's in about 2 weeks.
2: Yeah, 22nd of August. Do you guys know any of the players that you guys are playing against from the Wallaroos?
4: We know quite a few.
2: Played against them in the past. Yeah. Do you know what, man? I've been watching a bit of the women's rugby, and I've always wanted to ask this question. Like, if out of the blue, right? Like, let's just say that you guys went to a first 15 game or to like a local rugby game and they needed players in your position. Do you feel or do you think that you guys will be able to like last like an 80-minute game playing with like local rugby or first 15?
3: Boys.
2: I'm talking boys,
3: oh,
2: bro.
3: Oh. Well, we train against boys.
4: We would do like opposed sessions.
3: Yeah, we train with...
2: So like an actual...
3: Yes.
0: She's like, duh.
3: Yeah. Yeah, of course we can.
2: That's what I want to hear, bro.
3: Yeah, of course we can.
2: No, I'm waiting for the answer. That's what I want to hear. Yeah. I mean, I'm looking at the skills and just the way you guys are playing. Far out, man. You guys have come a long way, the women. You know, and I'm saying this from a boy's perspective. And this is why, like, us men, we need to come and support you girls because you guys are smashing it. You know what I mean? Like, our boys were a little bit inconsistent, man, but you girls have been consistent, bro, right through.
0: I love that. I wanna ask both of you guys, like you said, you've done a few seasons, and starting with you, Sylvia, you know, what does it mean to put that Black Ferns jersey on?
4: It means heaps to not only myself, but my family and where I'm from. I'm Samoan, born in New Zealand, grew up in Central Auckland and South Auckland as well, and I have a lot of younger siblings and younger cousins and friends who also play rugby. And I guess for me, when I was younger, I didn't know that this was something that I could do full time and I can do as a job. And I just want to be that person alongside my friends just to show them that this is a career that they can pursue. And so that's one of my whys and why I play as well. And that's what it's part of the reason why it means to me.
0: That's beautiful.
5: I love that. I love that.
0: What about you, Lee?
3: No, it's very special. Same as Baba, I'm Samoan. And so being a face for Pacifica people, like, I think it means a lot. And a lot of my family are still in Samoa. And so the fact that they're able to see our name, like, across the world stage is really important to me. And also just, like, a face for young Pacifica girls and boys is really important to us. But, yeah, I guess it's just, I just get to play rugby with my friends. Yeah. And do it for New Zealand, and I think that is a dream for a lot of kids here, and so it's really special, and I guess it's just a thank you to everyone that's believed in me, and yeah, I'm just the same as any other Kiwi kid.
1: Is there anything in particular that you want to say to everyone when they come along to Go Media Stadium on August the 22nd to see you guys take on the Aussie team?
0: Wallaboos.
3: Oh my gosh.
4: Bring the signs, bring your family, bring the energy.
3: Just come and have a good time. Women's rugby is only getting exciting, more and more exciting, so I think that's what you can expect.
1: Bring the chance. Go and see our Black Ferns 22nd of August taking on the Wallaboos at Go Media Stadium. We have just going to change their name.
0: Watch the space now. Thanks, ladies.
4: Thank you.
0: There will be the squad announcement being released today, Flavour Whānau, so make sure you keep your eyes peeled. And remember, 7 a.m, big Air Flavour announcement. Don't go anywhere. Don't be silly. Here's J-Book.

0: the breakfast. You're Kaylee and Azura, and today is a huge day. It is not just any old Monday.
1: You want to be listening in for this, because in a few minutes, Fano, we have got a huge announcement, an air flavour announcement. When we say air flavour, that means that you're not staying. You're not staying at home. Mm-mm. You're not staying on New Zealand soil. Mm-mm. We could be sending you somewhere amazing, and you've got to tune in for this.
0: Yeah. Look, let's just go to ads, because then we can come back and we can say it.
1: Yeah, because otherwise I'm going to get in trouble. I'm going to let it slip.
0: Air flavors back.
1: Oh, my ladies there.
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0: News.
1: In this update, St John is trying to get ahead of the game by declaring a major incident following a record-breaking number of 111 calls. The ambulance service has activated its emergency operations centre after receiving more than 15,000 calls last week. A High Court loss for billionaire-backed Kiwi company Zuru in a battle over nappies. The High Court has thrown out Zuru's claim that tiny rival JJK Group stole confidential information to snap up the Treasures nappy brand. Labour and its left-wing allies face a steep battle to form the next government. The latest NZ Herald Motu Research poll of polls puts the chances of Labour, the Greens and Te Pāti Māori governing at just 3.2%. National ACT and New Zealand First have a 61% chance of retaining power. Hanmer Springs is giving visitors a new way to cool off after a soak with New Zealand's first snow room. The Canterbury Tourist Hotspot has opened a new wellness offering, combining the custom-made snow room, sauna, steam room and geothermal pools. That's news. In sport, the Springboks have reportedly called in 39-year-old open-side flanker Dion Fury for the series against the All Blacks as they await word on injured captain Asia Khaleesi. Fury played an instrumental role for the Stormers as they frustrated the visitors for more than an hour in the tour opener. His last test was against the All Blacks in the 2023 World Cup final as a hooker. Cyclist Demi Vollering has won a second Tour de France Femme, the first woman to do so since the race's inception in 2022. Her margin of victory was 1 minute and 18 seconds. Bottom place St George Illawarra have beaten 4th-ranked Cronulla 24-16 to wrap round 23 of the NRL League. The Warriors remain 3rd on the table. That's sport. I'm Jodie Gill. A hash brown and bacon and egg McMuffin make mornings Welcome to the AM at Macca's.
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0: It's Flavour Breakfast with Kaylee, Azura and Charlie.
3: Yes, it is Flavour whānau. We have been saying this all weekend, all morning, that a huge announcement is to happen at 7am. And it is... Well, it's 7:02, so let's not muck around.
0: Air Flavour.
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4: Yes, Flavour whānau, you heard it. The crazy, sexy, cool ladies themselves, TLC. 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And $1,000 to help you explore your way around the Big Apple.
3: This is crazy. Absolutely crazy. And all you've got to do is be listening to Flavour, of course. So there will be a daily call activator with a TLC fan fact. And if you call through 0800-4-FLAVOUR and you're the correct number that associates with the fan fact, then you're in the draw for this incredible trip.
4: Oh, you don't want to sleep on this one, Flavour whānau. You'll have until Friday, the 28th of August, to get in the draw. 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
3: And if you're a little confused, oh man, what do you mean? What do you mean? How do I get in the draw? How do I get in the draw? Well, you know what? We just announced it, so let's do it.
2: 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TLC have had 9 Billboard US Top 10 singles. 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
0: Flavour.
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0: 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It is Waterfalls, and that is one of their top 9 singles to reach the top 10 on the Billboard Hot 100.
1: Yeah. Air Flavor.
2: Sending you and a friend to New York to see TLC live.
3: That's right, Flavor Whānau, Air Flavor is here until the month of, for the month of August to the 28th to be exact. You've got your chance to get yourself in the draw for you and a friend to experience TLC on its iconic US tour in New York. Yet to the Big Apple, courtesy of United Airlines and Air New Zealand Plus. 5 nights accommodation, $1,000 cash to explore New York.
0: I can't believe this. I'm so excited. And today's TLC fan fact sounded a little like this.
1: Ladies and gentlemen,
2: today's TLC fan fact. TLC have had 9 Billboard US Top 10 singles. So today's TLC caller number is 9.
1: Flavor.
0: And the very first person in the draw for TLC live in New York, your caller number 9 is Yvonne!
3: Oh, Yvonne, you are obviously a huge TLC fan. What are some of your favourite songs?
4: Oh, Fan Mail's got to be one of them.
3: Oh, yeah. That whole album was pretty epic.
4: The best.
0: So you're the very first person to be put in this draw. You know,
4: I'm shaking.
0: What would it mean to go and see artists like TLC in New York?
4: Oh, it'd be so nostalgic. It'd just be unreal. Amazing. Dream come true.
3: This would seem like a concert that you'd take your best mate to. So
4: yeah.
3: Who would you be taking with you?
4: Well, probably my bestie here in New Zealand. But if I had the choice, my bestie, I'm obviously Irish, so my bestie Lorna at home, but I don't think that could happen. So probably my bestie Rach here.
3: There you go. There you go.
0: One best friend, other best friend.
4: Yeah.
3: Well, congratulations, Yvonne. You are our very first person in the draw for Air Flavor TLC live in New York.
4: Thank you so much. Thank you.
0: You are welcome.
3: Oh, man, this would be such a dream concert to go to, especially in New York.
0: I know. That's the part for me where I'm like, it's a bucket list place for a lot of people. So to be able to do this for someone that will be listening to Flavor, oh, incredible. Oh,
3: and dancing and singing to all their hits. Oh, there'll be more chances, right?
0: Yes, another chance with us this morning up after 8 a.m. And Sarah has got your chance and so does Hads as well. 5 a day.
3: Hey,
0: 5 a day.
3: Hey.
0: Just got to listen out for that TLC fan fact, Flavor. That's how we do it. Here is Young MC. It's a vibe.
3: Of course.
0: It's right here on Flavor.

0: Kelly's over in Bali.
1: A birthday tomorrow, Fano. Yes. Hey, got to say a massive congratulations to Yvonne. She is our very first person in the draw for Air Flavour TLC live in New York. Make sure you listen out for your next chance coming around at about 8 o'clock.
0: Yes. Hey, look, coming up next, this is the great debate. Something new that we have started doing every Monday, where we just ask such a simple question, but sometimes it gets the feathers ruffled. And that's what happened to me. So I had my little brother up over the weekend, and I wasn't going to do something until I got bullied at work to do it. And that's what this question's going to be all about. The great debate. It's coming up next. After this, it's Bruno Mars.

0: 7 Kia on Flavour Breakfast. Remember to listen out for your next TLC fan fact up after 8 a.m. so you can put yourself in the draw to go to New York, New York to see them live. It is time for The Great Debate. Yes, every Monday we're going to ask a question, super simple, but it seems to ruffle feathers. This did around the office. Well, I got kind of bullied after I made this statement. So my brother was coming up from Christchurch for the weekend, staying with me, and he got in Thursday at 9 p.m. Now, we get up very early for work. Can we agree?
1: Mm-hmm. Yep. I get up about 4 a.m.
0: And so I go to bed quite early. And I don't like picking people up from the airport. It's just not my thing. Oh. I also don't get picked up from the airport. I never, ever ask anyone to pick me up from the airport because I find it really annoying going to have to spend the time to get someone, like just Uber. Like, just Uber, bro.
1: If you had a man, though, would you be like, babe, I'm flying in at this time. Don't forget to pick me up.
0: I haven't had that.
1: Actually, you're single at the moment, so you...
0: It's hard to imagine what being loved like that feels like. No kidding. But I wasn't going to pick him up. And I, like, casually said that. And when I tell you, everyone here at work was like, what? You got to pick him up. There's your brother. I was like, yeah, but 9 p.m. I'm already in bed by then. Like,
1: but he's fams. No, it's because he's family. Yeah. And you don't ever really get to hang with your brother. You don't ever get to really make him, you know, have that connection and things. And so when he finally came up and he was coming to stay with Yuzu, I mean, you're in a flat full of girls.
0: Well, obviously I got pressured and I picked him up. And I don't regret it. It was actually, you're right, the car chat was actually really quite good to have. But, I mean, that's the question I want to ask for the great debate today. Should you pick up family and friends from the airport, yes or no?
1: Absolutely yes.
0: Because I'm like, nah.
1: Save your gas,
0: honestly.
1: Save the time. Because sometimes they get caught up in baggage and customs.
0: Mm-hmm. Mm-hmm. Oh, my friends know, don't ask me. My friends literally know, they won't ask me. They can ask someone else. And I won't ask them.
1: Oh, wow. Zoo.
0: I know. I feel a bit bad, but that's just how I feel.
1: Flavor Fano, weigh in on the debate here. Should you pick up friends and family from the airport? 8200 on that text line or 0800 4Flavor. 0800 435 282.

0: Usher, Alicia Keys here on Flavour Breakfast. It's a Monday and we have just begun
1: The Great Debate.
0: Yes, we asked you a question. Pretty simple. You let us know your thoughts. 8200 0800 for Flavour. The question is, should you pick up your family and friends from the airport?
1: This is after you had to go and pick up your brother. You said you weren't, but the whole workplace was like, what? So?
0: I know. I got bullied into it. But I will say, yeah, I'm a no. I don't think you have to.
1: Machu on the text line here. What a sad sack, Hazura, not wanting to pick up your brother. Another one on the text line. I think that if you haven't seen a family member for years because they live overseas, then yes, pick them up. If you see them all the time, let them Uber.
0: I like that. I do like that. Morning, Tony.
2: Hey, Tony. Hey, everybody. How are you?
0: Good, thank you, bro. So, what do you think for the great debate this morning?
2: It's always the case of picking up family because you get that responsibility of not everybody looks at you and goes, oh, I thought you're the closest to the airport. I was like, oh, serious? So, I've got a new way of doing it since it's hard to get into a car park or anything. I sit at the McDonald's drive-thru. And once they've landed and they're making their way to the car park, and then they ring me and say, we're close to the car park, pick them up, easy as.
0: So you've got a bit of a system, that way you're not having to go round and round that stupid domestic pickup and drop off. Because, you know, they've changed it now, way. They've got the cameras there, so you can actually only sit your car in there for, I think it's like 15 minutes. You get a fine. Yeah.
2: Yeah.
0: Or you get fined now.
2: But now, you know, especially the ones that we know are coming for the first time, we just circle once and then we just try and see who they're coming with and they say, hey, just buzz us and we'll come and pick you up. Simple as that.
0: So you're on the, you should pick up family and friends.
2: Yeah, pick up family because when you travel overseas, it's vice versa.
1: Okay.
2: When, you know, going for the first time overseas, wherever they go to, they're not used to it. And it's just a way of, we've always been doing it.
0: Well, right. You're better than me, Tony. You're better than me.
1: I did not know that you could get a fine there. Someone on the text line said, I'm picking up fams for sure, especially if they're staying with you. So, yes, your brother was staying with you, Zoo. Another one, I'm picking them up, mainly for the duty-free, but, you know, got to pick them up too.
0: I honestly consider just paying for his Uber. But then when everyone was like, don't do that. Anyways, I kind of have to fall on my sword a little bit because I really, really enjoyed the car ride back with him. Like, we really had like a real good chats, whereas if I was already in bed, I would not have had that chat with him.
1: We got producer Blake in the studio to weigh in on this. Are you picking up or are you telling them to Uber?
0: Quickly, he was the one that was giving me a lot of stick.
3: Well, yeah, see, I do a lot of airport pickups because my girlfriend lives down in Christchurch, so I'm doing this like every few weeks kind of thing. But even for other people, like an Uber into, because I live in central Auckland, an Uber to central Auckland from the airport is like $60, bro. That's a lot of money. And so I actually have a system with some of my flatmates that if we do an airport drop, we buy each other like a box of beers or something, because that's like, what, $30? And that's half the price of an Uber. And it's kind of a mutually beneficial system we've got going.
0: See, that's different. That's different because you're technically getting paid to do it.
1: Why wouldn't you just give them gas money?
3: Because it's...
0: They don't care about the gas.
3: Yeah.
0: What's more important? A different kind of gas they're looking for. You know what I'm saying?
1: Oh, man. Hey, look, you can continue to weigh in on this great debate. Are you picking friends and family up from the airport? 8200 on the text line. 0800 for Flavour.
0: Look, this one, getting them to Uber is just lazy. Yeah, you're right. That's exactly why I don't want to do it. I'm lazy, bro.
1: You can still stay in your pyjamas, Zoo.
0: I did. I was in my pyjamas and my dressing gown.
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0: 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Morena and welcome. Got you in the money. It's Flavour Breakfast.
1: With Kaylee, Azura and Charlie.
13: Morena, morena, 7:34. Man, we're feeling pretty good here after that massive win over the Panthers.
14: Oh, man, the whole weekend. A win for our Tane, a win for our Wahine Warriors as well. What an epic, epic Friday and Saturday.
13: Charlie was actually on the flight back to Aussie that the Panthers were on, and I was like, huh?
14: I know, my friend, Shame. She messaged me. She's an air hostess, and she thought that he was actually one of the Panthers players.
13: Of course.
14: I said, you should have given him some tissues.
13: Of course, of course. Hey, look, Take It Back is coming up in the next few minutes. But there is something very strange and very random that we will be doing up after 8 a.m. Well, someone that we're going to be talking to. You know when people talk smack, Kaylee? Sometimes they've got to, you know, pay the piper.
14: Yeah, well, we actually need to check in on this person because they were talking such massive smack that I think the whole of New Zealand commented back.
13: Mm-hmm.
14: We're going to check in on this Panthers fan.
13: Here's Snoop Dogg, for real.

0: Flavor Breakfast. Stuart Kelly and Azura this morning. Shelly's over in Bali celebrating his 40th birthday, which means for today's Take It Back, it's a 1v1.
1: Take it back, take it back, take it back, back, back.
2: 1v1, which just means that Azura and myself are putting songs forward to be played out on the radio. Could be massive hits that we're in love with, a bit of nostalgia in there, or ones that we haven't really added to the playlist. And we have our longtime listener and, of course, now referee and judge and jury of the comp, Ref Tev, on the hotline.
3: Morning. Good morning, ladies.
2: Morning, ladies.
0: Oh, so we hear Bunker Jones as the flu.
3: Yeah, he's a bit Maui-wee, like you always say.
2: Oh, man, the man's been working so hard.
3: Yeah, out in the cold or something.
2: See, you got to be giving some hugs, man. You got to make them warm.
0: Hey,
3: can't do that.
0: Ref Tev, you know, you heard that, you know, the new air flavour is New York TRC, right?
3: Yes.
0: And
3: that's
0: you can.
3: List right there.
0: Oh, the thing is you can vouch for the flavour whānau because you actually won one of the air flavours, didn't you? Like way back when. That's how this relationship began. Can you let the people know?
3: 2024, I went out, found the fugitive. It was at Sylvia Park, and I won the trip to go watch the Warriors in Las Vegas, baby.
2: Air Flavor Las Vegas with the Warriors. Yeah. How epic was that? And you really you really had a good time, man, on Flavor, right?
3: Yes, yes. I just wish I had merch to go and represent Flavor over there too. So that would have been an extra bonus for me.
2: Oh, well, you know, these particular winners will win $1,000 and all that kind of stuff, so.
3: But I mean, for you guys to win their trip, you got to get in and try and be the ninth caller.
0: That's exactly right.
3: Get that experience.
0: Yeah, so there's going to be a different fan fact every single time that people have to call through, and so there'll be a different number caller we're looking for. So this morning it was 9. It could be caller number 12. It could be caller number... Doesn't matter. The point is that you've got to be listening. And, of course, you know, we thought it was only right to do Take It Back with a theme today, a TLC theme. So I want to take you back to the year 1999. This song reminds me of the BP CD. You used to be able to get it at the gas station, and there'd only be like 3 or 4 songs on it. And this was one of the songs on that CD. When I tell you, I knew every single word, I mean it. No scrubs.
3: Honestly, Zoo, I would love to go to New York and see these chicks. I've followed them when I was young, so yeah, it would have been an awesome experience to go to New York and watch them.
2: All right. Well, what about singing along to this one if you manage to get in the draw, Ref Tev? Because this one here dropped back in 1992. This is when they were first kind of launching and hitting the charts. And this particular track made it on that hot 100 Billboard chart. It's What About Your Friends from TLC. Big baggy jeans and throwing it down on the stage.
3: Track. Yeah, that's an awesome track too. So you got, both tracks are really awesome. But I love them both.
0: There can only be one Ref Tev, so who's it going to be and why?
3: But today I'm feeling Kelly's song.
2: What about your friends?
3: Yeah. So when you go over the trip, you can take one of your friends. Enjoy, really.
0: There you go.
2: Well, you tell your friend Bunker Jones to get better, okay?
3: Yeah, I'll go give him a hug.
2: Mr. Ref Tev got no friends at work because he's sick.
3: Yeah, only the lonely over here.
0: Only the lonely.
3: Still holding it down, though. Still
2: holding it down. Hey, that's what we're talking about.
0: Love you, Ref
2: Tev. Let's take it back to 1992. It is a massive hit from TLC. Air Flavor TLC. You can see them live in New York. What about your friends?

0: TLC here on Flavour Breakfast. You were Kelly in Azura. Congratulations on that one, okay?
1: Oh, you know, what a good song, what a good song. Air Flavour with TLC. You could see them in New York. 8 a.m. is your next chance to listen out for that TLC fun fact.
0: I can't believe it. Giving away a trip to New York. 5 nights, $1,000 cash.
1: Already got Yvonne in there.
0: Yes.
1: Yvonne's already in there, so.
0: 5 chances the day, Flavour.
1: Are we... Got to talk about the epic weekend for our Wahs.
0: I'm going to say it. Tell you.
1: We had the opportunity of a lifetime. I have to say, it was pretty epic sideline. We're going to share it with you next.
0: It's Boyz II Men on Flavour.

0: Boys to men here on Flavour Breakfast. We've got to talk about our Waz absolutely smashing the Panthers. It was such a big weekend for sport in general, but this moment, especially getting to be there when that final whistle blew.
1: And the Warriors have won this top of the table clash, this match of the round. They have beaten the Penrith Panthers here in Auckland.
2: Oh man, it was a win all round for our Warriors. Our NRLW Warriors ladies played against the Knights. They got a dub over there.
0: Yeah, yeah.
2: 22-14 at FMG Stadium. I was lucky enough to MC the event, and I have to say, with 6,500 people at FMG Stadium, doesn't sound like much, but I tell you, they were roaring and cheering just like it was Go Media, like a full-on house. It was epic, honestly. How good are the wins?
0: So, exactly. You must have had a massive weekend of league then, because, you know, Friday night's game, I have... That would be one of the favourites that I've ever been in. Obviously, whether you were there or not there, watching us beat the Panthers, and we hadn't since 2022. And that's, so we've only had two wins over the Panthers in the last 5 years.
2: I was sitting in East End. You guys were in East End.
0: Yeah.
2: And honestly, the amount of chants that were coming out were epic. But then we got the opportunity to be sideline at halftime. And we had and saw some epic performances. Hori Shaw kicked it off.
0: And with Tawiki as well.
2: Man, everyone's singing along. It was epic. They had a kapaka group on the stage. And then, of course, we had the surprise. Now, it was the Indigenous round. So the Indigenous artist from Australia, 3%, teamed up with none other than Scribe to do the very first remix and remake of Not Many. And it's not released yet, whānau, so you can't go searching for it, but everyone who was at Go Media Stadium got a little exclusive. And he came out with 3% on that. It was massive. He even did some of his rap in Aboriginal language as well.
0: That's sick. It's so
2: his
0: sick.
2: His Indigenous language. So cool.
0: Yeah, felt very, very lucky to be there. And I've said it and I keep saying it. It's our year flavour.
2: There was one particular person, though, that was talking smack. The whole of New Zealand came to Chong, what's up? Online.
3: We've got to talk about this next.

0: He's actually nominated for a Pacific Music Award, which goes down on Wednesday. It's Scribe Not Many,
1: who actually performed and gave an exclusive performance with Indigenous artist from Australia, 3%, who has done the very first ever remake of Not Many with Scribe.
0: Yes, it was an epic game, epic win over the Panthers on Friday night. But there's one particular person who went viral online. And all I have to say is, this is why you do not come for Warriors fans. So you sent this in the group chat, okay?
1: So there was a particular person. Do we say his name? Yeah. I don't want people to keep on coming for him. But you know what? You already know where to find him. Messi, who is from the Gold Coast, I think it is, in Australia. He put it out there before the match that, well, actually claimed that we weren't going to get flogged by the Panthers.
2: I want you guys to send this to any of those asshole Warriors supporters, all right? Look, mate, I'm looking at you. This weekend, yous are going to get flogged, absolutely belted from the Panthers, all right? Yous are going to get flogged.
1: Apologies, whānau, apologies. Producer Blake was supposed to censor that.
0: But we will actually be chatting with him coming up after 8 a.m.
1: I think we need to check in on him.
0: Yeah.
1: Make sure he's all right after 66,000 plus people went in on him.
0: You can play with fire, you're going to get burnt.
3: Kia ora, Flavour Whānau. 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
11: In this update, Nationals' push for tighter control of the books is being welcomed, but questions are being raised over what's actually new. Independent tax expert Jeff Nightingale says National has made these same commitments before. A High Court loss for billionaire-backed Kiwi company Zuru in a battle over nappies. The High Court has thrown out Zuru's claim that tiny rival JJK Group sold confidential information to snap up the Treasures nappy brand. St John's triggered a major incident response after two consecutive weeks of record high demand for ambulances. Saturday was the worst, with 2,500 call-outs. The Ambulance Association is concerned delays could make people more frustrated. Dunedin City Council's taking a new approach to homelessness, with two outreach advisors about to begin work in the community. The advisors will help connect homeless people with housing, healthcare, mental health and addiction services. That's news. In sport, an early wedding gift for Southland basketball captain Sam Timmins. His 23-point, 21-rebound double-double has secured the NBL Finals MVP via a 104-101 overtime win against Wellington and Invercargill on Sky Sport.
12: Thank you to the fans, coaching staff, my family, and then a special shout-out to my fiancé. Our wedding is next week, so this is my first ring. And I'm going to get another one next week.
11: The Ranfurly Shield is back in Canterbury after a 1915 NPC rugby win over Otago in Dunedin. Cyclist Damie Vollering has won a second Tour de France Femme. Neve Fisher-Black was 10th in the general classification after coming 4th on the final leg. That's sport. I'm Jodie Gill. A hash brown and bacon and egg McMuffin make mornings Welcome to the AM at Macca's.
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10: It's Flavour Breakfast with Kaylee, Azura and Charlie.
13: Yes, morena, morena. It is 5 minutes past eight. Today wasn't any old Monday, because we kicked off Air Flavour TRC live in New York. Can't believe it, 5 nights in the Big Apple.
14: Oh, and $1,000 spending money, not to mention that you and your friend get to travel there thanks to United Airlines and Air New Zealand. And, of course, are going to be dancing and singing along to TLC live.
13: I can't believe it. So there'll be another chance for you to get in the draw coming up this hour. Just make sure you listen out for the TLC fan fact. There's five chances every single day, and you've got pretty much all of August to get yourself sorted.
14: We need to do a bit of a check-in, Flavor Whanau, because this person had about 63,000 people coming at him. About 800 plus comments left on a particular post where he was giving it to our One New Zealand Warriors fans.
13: I would say a few lessons were learned from him.
14: We're going to cross the ditch to Ahitereiria, Australia, and check in on Messi.
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0: Nelly here on Flavour Breakfast. We're feeling pretty damn good after that win, that dub over the Panthers on the weekend, 28-12 to us. Feels good.
1: Yeah, no, like checking in on all you Panther fans out there, especially my husband's mate Dagger over in Tauranga who listens in. You know, just hope you're all right this morning. One particular person that we do have to check on is Messi. Messi lives in Australia. And before the match started, he put out a little PSA to all the One New Zealand Warriors fans.
2: I want you guys to send this to any of those asshole Warriors supporters, all right? Look, mate, I'm looking at you. This weekend, yous are going to get flogged, absolutely belted from the Panthers, all right? Yous are going to get flogged.
1: Mm-hmm. Them some fighting words.
0: Yep, and of course, he had to backtrack.
2: Man, I knew it. I knew it. I knew the Warriors were going to belt the Panthers. I knew it. I knew they were going to belt the Panthers, man. Good win, Warriors, man. Good win.
0: That's a good win.
1: 63,000 views on there, over 800 plus comments. People like Manu Vatuve, Savage, even weighed in the comments. And a lot of people just putting in some laughs. LOL. But we do need to check in and see if he's actually okay after all of that.
0: See, you're better than me. I'm like, who gives a damn how he's feeling?
1: We just want a chance to rub it in someone's face.
0: True. That is true, because it feels so good. It feels so good to get a win. It makes me feel confident, more confident in this year.
1: Oh, well. Flavour Whānau, One New Zealand Warriors fans, what do you want to say? 8200 on the text line. If you want to say something to Messi, why not?
0: We get him on the phone next, Flavour.

0: Massive win over the Panthers on the weekend, 28-12 to us, baby.
1: And the Warriors have won this top of the table clash, this match of the rounds. They have beaten the Penrith Panthers here in Auckland.
0: Oh man, just hearing that sounds good.
2: Yeah, were there. We were in Go Media Stadium. It was lit up like a Christmas tree, honest to who. The sounds were vibrating all the way over to Australia because one particular person was talking some smack.
3: I want you guys to send this to any of those Warriors supporters, all right? Look, mate, I'm looking at you. This weekend, yous are going to get flogged, absolutely belted from the Panthers, all right? Yous are going to get flogged.
0: Massive, massive words from Messi, and of course he had to do a massive backtrack.
3: I knew the Warriors were going to belt the Panthers. I knew it. I knew they were going to belt the Panthers, man. Good win, Warriors, man. Good win.
0: Oh, sure, Shay.
2: Oh, after 63,000 views just on the very first video of him saying that we were going to get flogged and over 800 comments and one even particular from Savage and Manu Vatsuve and every other, you know, one New Zealand Warrior fan in there, half of New Zealand commented on it. We have to do a little bit of a check-in on our friend here from the Gold Coast, Messi Morena.
4: Hey, morning.
2: How are you feeling? Are you okay?
4: I'm actually good. You know what the funny thing is about that video?
2: What?
4: My wife goes, do you hate the Warriors or something? I was like, you know what? To be honest, I knew how passionate these people are. So I chucked out my rage bait. And then I was like, I'm going to wait for them. And what do you know? People wanted to kill me on my DMs, man.
2: Oh, no. Are you for real?
4: Yeah, some of them were like, hey, don't talk caca about the Waz, hey, I'll come and take you out right now, bro.
0: Oh, my days. You know what, to be fair, though, I'm really not surprised. As you know, if you were planning on rage baiting us, you got us hook, line, and sinker. Because if there's the one thing we don't like is when someone so passionately says we're going to lose. And you have your tail between your legs at the moment, don't you, Messi?
4: Oh, you know, it's funny because after the game, I was like this. Oh, yep, I'm going to put up this video and see how they like this one. And like, they still didn't like me. I was like, oh, no. They hate me, man.
2: Well, I mean, like, let's be honest. I mean, there is still a chance for you to, you know, jump ship, you know, because I see that you're a Dolphins fan.
4: I'm 100% Dolphins fan. And to be honest.
0: Oh, give that up. No, okay.
4: There's only one game of the year that's a grand final game to me, man, and that's playing the Warriors, man. I don't care about any other team, but if we lose to the Warriors, I cop it every year.
0: Really? Well, it's gonna sound to your videos, you're going to cop it even more. Do you know what's really funny? So Messi was actually saying off air that he actually pulled up to work this morning and realised that there were no cars there. Only to find out from his boss that there was no mahi today. And I said, if that is not instant karma for talking smack about the Waz fans, I don't know what is.
4: Yeah, I wouldn't be surprised if my boss is a Warriors fan, to be honest. He's probably like, nah, I'm not going to tell this guy anything, bro. He can come on Monday.
2: Oh, 100% he's a Waz fan. Come on now.
4: Yeah, I 100% agree.
2: Well, Messi, you had a bit of a backtrack online. Is there anything that you want to say to the One New Zealand Warriors fans now?
4: Nah, you know what? It's all banter. I love you guys. But honestly, you're going to get belted next week.
2: Shush your mouth.
0: You know what? I'm turning your microphone off. Sure, Messi.
2: Nothing but love, Messi.
4: Thank you, guys.
2: Good luck to your little fishies.
4: All right, have a good day.

0: Cameron here on Flavour Breakfast. You're with Kaylee and Azura. It's 8:22. We just caught up with Messi, who was, man, talking smack online.
1: Oh, yeah, he made a big backtrack. He said that we were going to get flogged by the Panthers.
2: I want you guys to send this to any of those asshole Warriors supporters, all right? Look, mate, I'm looking at you. This weekend, yous are going to get flogged, absolutely belted from the Panthers. All right, he's going to get flogged.
0: Oh, yeah. See, shush, shush, shush. And then we win 28-12. Yeah. You know, one thing that was quite interesting that he admitted to is the fact that he showed up to work when there was no work on. I'm like, how do you do that as an adult? Because that's what you would do when you're a kid and you'd forget that it's Mufti Day and then you show up in your uniform. There is nothing more traumatising than that.
1: Or you send your kids to school when you find out it's Teachers Only Day.
0: Have you...
1: Yeah.
0: Have you done that?
1: Yeah.
0: Like you've started driving there and then you're like, oh.
1: Yeah. Like we send the kids to school and then you get a text going, hey, just a reminder, today's Teachers Only Day. If you're on the text line here, oh, that backtrack is crazy from Uncle Chocolate. Up the waz, baby.
0: Oh, and then there's a few
1: that we
0: passionate
1: just can't
0: fans.
1: Say on
0: air. A few passionate fans. But I say carry on DMing him. He was saying off air that, like, he loves it.
1: Yeah.
0: It's been so much fun. His point was to rage bait, and I mean, we're the fans to do it too.
1: Hey, stay hearty, whanau. Stay in it. Up the waz. This is our year. Keep the faith.

0: Ali. 40 years old tomorrow. New Zealand time.
1: The man is doing the most already. He's still sticking to his eating plan, though.
0: I'm really proud of him for that.
1: I did pre-warn him, take activated charcoal.
0: Nah, he'll be loving it because the gyms over in Bali are absolutely insane. So.
1: Oh, yeah, they are. But he just put up on his IG, him and the fans went, what's that, four-wheel driving, and they got mud all over them. He was covered from neck down.
0: I don't know what they're called, but they're like quad bikes, but with roll cages on them.
1: Oh, okay. Does anyone know the name of that? Text the 38200.
0: I don't know. Hey, look, coming up in the next few minutes, we kicked it off today. TLC live in New York City. That is the new ear flavour. You've got all of August to get yourself in the draw. 5 chances a day. You're just going to listen out for the TLC fan fact. And one is coming up in less than 10 minutes. Here's some more details, Flavour.
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0: Yeah. Morena, no mai, haere mai. Top
1: of the morning. It's Flavour Breakfast with Kaylee, Azura and Charlie.
4: Morena, morena, 8:32. We're feeling pretty good up here in Flavour, you know. Win against the Panthers.
3: Oh man, we've had a win against the Knights for our wahine as well. Oh, it was so beautiful because you know that haka by our One New Zealand Warriors, Tane, that was epic. Mm. That really got your heart racing. And then I was like, oh, I wonder what the wahine are going to do for their game against the Knights. Both of the teams wore their indigenous jerseys. Harata Butler, one of the players for our Warriors woman team, she came out and she did the most heartiest karanga. And it was so powerful with both teams walking out behind her. Man, it was pretty epic. If you want to catch that, jump on the One New Zealand Warriors wahine's page and you can see her and the whole entire squad, even the Knights walking out. And they even they even felt some type of way. They were so proud to be wearing their indigenous jersey and they were like, we're so proud to be doing it on Māori land here in the Waikato. It was so good. It was beautiful.
4: Not to mention today we kicked off TLC live in the Big Apple. Yes, sending you and someone else over there. All you got to do is listen out for the TLC fan fact. And guess what? It's coming up real soon, Flavour. Be ready. 0800, full Flavour.
13: Really?
4: Here's Usher, nice and slow.
13: You know I'm coming over, right?
4: It's 8:34. Morena.
13: You got an hour for me already, baby. be ready.

0: Here on Flavour Breakfast. He was actually accused of not being Usher for like the first half of his concert.
1: Oh,
0: overseas.
1: Yeah.
0: Hey, I've been seeing heaps of stuff online about that.
1: Yeah, somebody like he had a stand-in or something because the guy looks awfully like Usher, but then kind of not.
0: I do agree. There was the one outfit when he was opening the show that I thought, yeah, that does look not like him, but it is. Like,
1: are you sure?
0: Yes, it
1: is. Because I'm on the fence where
0: no one can move like that.
1: Well,
0: unless you're the real Usher, man.
1: Yeah, that's what they thought about Michael Jackson impersonators. And Prince impersonators too.
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0: Five in the day. Five
1: Sarah on Days and, of course, Had on Drive will also have those chances. But don't sleep on this one, Flavour Whānau. You have until Friday the 28th of August to get yourself in the draw to see TLC Live in New York. All your favourite songs like Waterfalls, No Scrub, What About Your Friends, Baby, Baby, Baby. Oh my gosh, I can just, oh, you could just rattle off a whole bunch of massive hits and anthems for you to sing along to. You and your friend could be in that crowd singing along with them.
0: Yes, it is the It's Iconic US Tour in New York, flying courtesy of United Airlines and Air New Zealand. 5 nights accommodation, $1,000 spending
1: money.
0: And all you got to do is listen out for the TLC fan fact.
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0: 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Air Flavour, baby, it's back. And this is day 1. This is Janet Jackson.
1: All right.
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3: Fun's a bit of an understatement. 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Air Flavor is back with a huge chance for you and a friend to head to TLC live in New York. Flights, accommodation, tickets for you and a mate, plus $1,000 cash. And all you had to do was listen out for the TLC fan fact.
0: Yes, and we were looking for caller number 9 this morning, and we can say congratulations. The second person in the draw for this new Air Flavor is... Layla!
4: Wow.
0: You've done it. You're in the draw.
4: Oh, awesome. I'm shaking a little bit. That's exciting.
0: But that's natural, though, you know, to find out that you are going to be one of very few in the draw to go to New York. Like, have you been to New York before, Layla?
4: No, but it's been on my bucket list for a long time.
3: Layla, what's your favourite TLC song that you'd be excited to just sing along and hear them do live?
4: Oh, I think No Scrubs is probably up there, and Creep.
3: Oh, yes.
4: Yeah,
0: they're both really good songs.
3: What's really awesome about this is that they always bring out a special guest to do Left Eye's rap as well during the concerts. So I wonder who they're going to bring out. You never know who you're going to see.
0: In New York, they have a lot of people to pick from.
3: Like, yeah.
0: There's a lot of stars that live in New York.
4: Yes. Yeah. Exciting.
3: Oh, I'm excited for you, Layla. Hey, look, congratulations. You are in the draw to see TLC live in New York with Air Flavor.
4: Awesome. Thank you.
0: Hey, remember, Sarah, she's got a chance and Hads has got a chance too.
3: Girl talk.
0: Make sure you listen out for those TLC fan facts. Here they are. I'm Flavor Old School Hip Hop and R&B.

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1: One moment, please. He's around.
2: Yo, what's up? What's up, Foe? Man, I know you finished that cut for the radio.
3: As a matter of

0: Rapping for Tay here on Flavor Breakfast. You were Kelly in Azura. Charlie's over in Bali. He'll be gone for 5 whole days, actually.
1: He'll be back next week. Birthday, holiday. You know what? Could really do with some snacks right now. I'm in that moment where I'm tired and I just need some good, like, chocolate cookies.
0: The reason that Kay's even thinking of snacks is... We're talking about giving blood, which I know in your head you're like, how does snacks and giving blood? Because you get all the snacks after you donate blood and plasma.
1: You get it, Zoe.
0: I've done it for years, and it's such a feel-good thing to do. You know, you feel like you're doing something good. You do get the snacks at the end. You're helping save thousands of lives. It's really not a lot out of your life.
1: Have you given plasma before? Because I would love to give plasma, because apparently we need a lot of blood, but we need just as much plasma out there as well.
0: Yeah, it's so important that you guys go and find your nearest donation centre, or of course, you know, just go to nzblood.co.nz, see if they're going to be pulling up to a place near you. We do have a winter pick-me-up pack from NZ Blood, and we said all you got to do is text blood to 8200 to put yourself in the draw. And a big congratulations going out to Sarah. It's all yours. Thank you for texting it. And, I mean, feel free to keep texting right now, because we've got a pack every day this week.
1: Give blood, give plasma, save lives, whānau.
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7: Yes, it is. And on a Monday, we know what's up.
8: Oh,
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8: We need a pick-me-up. And you know what? He's had a big weekend too. 09 was at Go Media Stadium on Friday for the One New Zealand Warriors. And then he came down to Hamilton with me to FMG Stadium and did the Wahinez game as well. I mean, he is the official DJ for the One New Zealand Warriors anyway.
7: And of course, he's the official DJ here at Flavour. And we know that sometimes you just need to sit back, you need to relax, and you need to listen to some good music. And that's exactly why on a Monday, for 30 minutes right now, no ads,
8: yes,
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8: please.
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1: 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He is the official DJ here on Flavour. You can always catch up with his mixes on iHeartRadio as well. 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
0: And can we just say, you know, he's the DJ for the One New Zealand Warriors. Honestly, just wanted a chance to bring up again that we've been the proud partners of the One New Zealand Warriors for over 20 years, and we just had a massive win over the weekend.
1: Oh, look, we will stay 10 toes deep for the One New Zealand Warriors. It is our year, whānau. Keep the faith up the wazz.
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0: Kao here on Flavor Breakfast. You've been listening to Kaylee and Azura. We're just going to quickly remind you that we've teamed up with Arnott Shapes to fuel the fandom for the One New Zealand Warriors. And this week's weekly prize is a game day supply of Shapes, plus some Shapes merch, plus two Warriors jerseys. Text Shapes to 8200 to get in the draw. Man, we have to give them their flowers, eh? Arnott Shapes for putting us side of field over the weekend. At the Panthers game of all games.
1: Oh, man, we got to witness Hori Shaw. We got to witness Scribe, Indigenous Artists 300%. Oh, 3%. They went 300.
0: And Te Wehe as
1: oh,
0: well.
1: Oh, man, it was just epic just to be there and to see the amount of action side of field and just to feel the vibe of Go Media Stadium.
0: I just can't believe it. Hey, Warriors, it's our year. It's our year. Hey, in case you missed it today, we kicked off at TLC Live in New York City. You and someone else being flown over there, spending money, tickets to the show, accommodation, all on us. You've got to listen out for the TLC fan fact. Sierra's going to have one. Hads is going to have a couple. Make sure you got Flavor locked. We'll see you tomorrow morning.
1: Ka kite whanau.
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1: I don't think we could have started our weekend on a better note. That was incredible. I'm going to talk about that throughout the show today. So good. But besides that, I had a wee little birthday gathering with my mates. And, you know, every year you just do like a birthday dinner or something like that. I mixed it up this year and me and my friends went and played. We went and played laser tag. I just had my 31st birthday and it felt more like a 13th birthday. It was so much fun. I'll get into a little bit more about that throughout the show. But this morning we said something big was coming and it is here. We have just kicked off Air Flavor, sending you and a mate to TLC live in New York City. It is all courtesy of United Airlines and Air New Zealand, and I've got a chance for somebody to get in the draw today. How good is that for a Monday? Some more details about that coming up throughout the show. Make sure you keep it locked, whether that is live or on the iHeartRadio app. But let's kick off your Monday morning with Mace, a very relevant tune. It's Welcome Back, Flavors Old School.

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1: Kia ora e te whānau, a te mare, and welcome on into your workday mixtape. You are locked on with Sarah this morning. It's just gone 10 a.m. on Monday, the 10th of August. 10 days into August already is crazy. But I hope you had a lovely weekend. It was a bit mixed weather-wise, but you know what? I had a beautiful weekend. 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

0: It's 660. It's Don't Forget Your Roots here on your Workday Mixtape with Sarah. And on Friday, Kaylee and Azura, they had a little celebration for Charlie before he headed off for his 40th birthday. I'm not going to lie, I had a bit of a jump scare opening up the studio this morning and it's got this big happy 40th birthday. I was like, oh crap, I thought I was 40 for a second. I had a wee bit of a panic. I was like, I'm surely not 40. So Charlie is just about to be 40 and he is in Bali celebrating his birthday. And I think he chose the perfect time to head over to warmer places because this weather has not been it. Mariah Carey's on the way. We've got some Scribe, Savage and David Dallas. Plus, as you found out this morning, we are sending one of you to New York City. If you want that to be you, keep it locked.
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1: OMC, how bizarre, it's Flavors Old School. 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
1: That's right, all thanks to United Airlines and Air New Zealand. 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Five nights accommodation plus $1,000 to help you explore your way around the Big Apple. A dream trip, a bucket list trip. It could be all yours. It's super easy to get in there. Just listen, literally just listen all day. Flavor Breakfast, they've got two activators. I've got one activator. Flavor Drive with Had. He's got two activators, so you've got five chances throughout the weekdays. Just listen out for that activator, and inside it is a fan fact about TLC. So you're going to learn a lot about TLC if you didn't already know it, but all of these fan facts are particular numbers, and then that is the number on the call lines we're looking for. So if the number of the fan fact is five, then we're looking for caller number five that day. So you might have already heard it this morning, but it is dropping somewhere again with me before I bounce out of here at 3 o'clock. It's so easy, so just keep 0800 for Flavor ready. Keep Flavor loud. That is all you got to do up until the 28th of August when we'll be drawing a winner. That is all thanks to United Airlines and Air New Zealand, a trip of a lifetime. And seeing artists, TLC, when did you think you'd ever get to see TLC in New York City? Ah, can't get over it. I'm so excited about this one, Whānau. That is Air Flavor sending you to New York City for TLC. The deets up.

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1: Well, kia ora, Stefano. I hope you had a fantastic weekend. One New Zealand Warriors fans are on a high, although we did have to check in on one person who said we were going to get flogged online.
2: Yeah, you want to talk smack? 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

0: Rihanna, don't stop the music. She's reportedly in the studio making new music. Hopefully, we are not too far away from a new Rihanna album. But a couple of texts on 8200 of people asking how they know what caller number they are when they phone in to 0800 Flavor to win Air Flavor. Look, I don't know. I have no idea, to be honest with you. But if we're looking for caller number 9, that means you kind of want to be a little bit, slight little delay as your finger hits call on 0800 Flavor. But if we're looking for caller number 1, you want to be fast. You want to be the first person through. So that is the best advice I can give you. But you got until the 28th of August to keep trying, to get through. Some more details about Air Flavor coming up.
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80s low. Turn us up when you hear this on the radio. Blasting with the 1980 flow. Make the necks on the ladies go. Holla, that's what a pretty thug would do. Hit Branson, get a fitty jug or two. Y'all throwing on them gritty mugs for who? 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
3: Oh, what's up, Whanau? Happy Monday. Hope it's been a nice and cruisy start to your working week. It's just clocked 11 a.m. So one more hour until DJ 09 is joining us for your midday mix. Nice way to take you through your Monday afternoon. He's on from 12, so make sure you keep it locked. As always, keep an ear out for that activator for our air flavour. We're sending one of you to TLC Live in New York, so that could be dropping at any time between now and 3 o'clock. But coming up before then, gosh, there is a very, very good vibe in the office today after Friday night. The Warriors, what a win. I cannot wipe the smile off my face. It was such a good night. So more about that coming up throughout the show. Plus, we are still on the hunt for some karaoke kings and queens. Your last chance this week on Friday to win a JBL speaker plus their latest Easy Sing microphones. Keep it locked. I'll get into that in 3 tracks time. It's Aaliyah right now. Flavour.

Bruno Mars. It's What I Like here on your weekday mixtape with Sarah. And over the last three Fridays, we've given away a JBL speaker plus the latest EasySing microphones. These are super cool. They've got AI in them. With a press of a button, you can remove the vocals from any song, no matter where you are streaming it from. Just press a button on these JBL EasySing microphones and it removes the vocals. So perfect if you love singing and playing karaoke with your friends and whānau. It's a perfect addition to your tech at home. It's super easy to enter. Just text JBL followed by your go-to karaoke song, and this Friday you could be joining Kaylee, Izzer and Charlie on air. So whatever song you text through, just make sure you are willing and able to sing it, and sing it loudly on Friday morning, because one of you are going to win a JBL speaker plus a set of EasySing microphones. This Friday is your last chance. So go right now, text JBL followed by your go-to karaoke song. We've had a lot of people texting JBL followed by Can We Talk, Tevin Campbell.

0: Now, this song was the number one in our Flavor 500 countdown last year, so no surprises at all that a lot of you love it. And it's a pretty easy vocal range, actually. I can see why a few of you are happy to sing that. I'm going to chuck it into the playlist. Evan Campbell, Can We Talk? Sierra, goodies on the way after this.
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Fast through, it's I Got on Flavors Old School Hip Hop and R&B. Happy Monday, Ete Whanau. Hope you've had a nice and cruisy start to your working week. Like I said, everybody in the Flavor office has got a pep in their step for a Monday, because after Friday night, how could you not? What a Friday under the lights at Go Media Stadium. The Warriors beat top of the table Penrith Panthers. And please, somebody explain to me on the text. I know I should know this and I should be able to work it out, but how come the top teams on the ladder didn't change? Can someone mansplain that to me on the text? Because the Panthers are still number one, the Roosters number two, and us number three. So yeah, open to being mansplained about that. But Friday night was unreal. I tell you what, Indigenous round, kicking it off with a haka. It was pretty game over after that, let's be real. Insane. It was so, so good. And I loved the fact, you know, James Fisher-Harris, Chance Nicol-Klostard, Dallin Watini Zalesniak, they were up front leading the haka. And then you had like our Australian boys just arm in arm behind them, just, you know, being part of the haka while also not being part of the haka, you know. I thought that was pretty special and pretty cool. I was not expecting that. I didn't know that was happening when we were all at the game. So that was awesome. So, so good. We had heaps of you that won tickets to get along. So it was a full crowd. It was epic. How good was that? Oh my gosh. And I just can't stop talking about it. But on Friday, remember how I said, I really hope that Luke Metcalf pulls through and does his thing. And look at him. He did his thing. It's Destiny's Child. Flavors

0: Eminem and Rihanna, it's a monster on your workday mixtape this morning with Sarah. Well, it is just about to be the afternoon, 12 o'clock, very nearly. And you know what that means. DJ 09, he's joining us at 12.
1: Nice to know ya, let's do it again.
0: But a little boogie with J-Boog coming up. Let's do it again. We've got Janet Jackson and some Shaggy on the way before DJ 09 at 12.
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